0: before you go, there's something I want you to have.
1: Oh, it's beautiful. But wait a minute, isn't this...
0: Yeah, yes it is.
1: But I thought the old lady dropped it into the ocean in the air.

FFH Mix. I've been waiting for the weekend night. I've been searching for the light. But with you it feels so right. Our bodies in the light. Von den FFH Greatest Hits. Hey now, you're an All-Star. Get your game on, go play. Bis absolut angesagt. Der FFH Mix. Das ist Musik, wie wir sie lieben.